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0: Will a reap by Naza?
1: Ebba da ba doi!
0: Will a la ba zini?
1: Waddle a butt, woodle a butt,
0: steeple a lot booty.
1: Will
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2: Come here, puppet.
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0: haddle. Will a

0: my pig Wilma. She likes you.
1: Ja, und ich liebe Würstchen.
2: Und euch?
0: Old MacDonald had a farm.
3: E-I-E-I-O.
0: And on that farm he had some pigs.
3: E-I-E-I-O.
0: With an oink oink here.

0: young long. And the baby that do sabba do the day, loop bum do the day, so bon, sabba bum bummy.
1: Sabba do dee.
0: Will a reap by Naza.
1: Ever do a doy.
0: Will a la ba zini.
1: Walla but, woodla but,
0: steeple a doody.
1: Ooh, ooh, ooh, ooh.
0: Ha, ha, ha, ha.
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1: E-I-E-I-O.
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2: I can't hear you!
3: Aye, aye, Captain!
2: Oh! Who lives in a pineapple under the sea?
3: SpongeBob SquarePants!
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1: Abadoodie!
0: Will a reap on Naza?
1: Ebadoy badoy!
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1: Walla but, woodla but,
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2: Come here, puppet!
1: Paddle out!